like you like go na ka kay zona yala ko ya pula ay lain sana all sana sana a man with a thousand voice ito ko nang tingog ni former Katong Senior during declaration sa Marcelo. 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
8: The angel of the Lord declared unto Mary,
9: and she conceived by the Holy Spirit.
8: Hail Mary, full of grace, the Lord is with thee. Blessed art thou among women, and blessed is the fruit of thy womb, Jesus.
10: Holy Mary, Mother of God, pray for us sinners, now and at
8: the hour of our death. Behold the handmaid of the Lord.
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8: Hail Mary, full of grace, the Lord is with thee. Blessed art thou among women, and blessed is the fruit of thy womb, Jesus.
10: Holy

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0: Number one sa balita, number one sa komentaryo, number one sa drama, at number one sa serbisyo publiko. DYHP RMN Cebu, the official overall number one. Number one.
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